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13: Clouds increasing tonight. It's going to be mild with temperatures falling through the 70s this evening. Then overnight, scattered showers and thundershowers will be developing, but more north of the Ohio River with a low of 64. Saturday, more clouds and sun, scattered showers and thundershowers. And again, they'll be more numerous to the north with a windy, warm high of 84. The scattered showers and thundershowers end Saturday night, a mild low of 65. Sunday will be partly cloudy, windy, and hot with a high right around 90. Have a great weekend. From Eyewitness News, your weather authority, I'm Chief Meteorologist Wayne Hart.
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5: Clouds increasing tonight. It's going to be mild with temperatures falling through the 70s this evening. Then overnight, scattered showers and thundershowers will be developing, but more north of the Ohio River with a low of 64. Saturday, more clouds and sun, scattered showers and thundershowers. And again, they'll be more numerous to the north with a windy, warm high of 84. The scattered showers and thundershowers end Saturday night, a mild low of 65. Sunday will be partly cloudy, windy, and hot with a high right around 90. Have a great weekend. From Eyewitness News, your weather authority, I'm Chief Meteorologist Wayne Hart.
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3: Clouds increasing tonight. It's going to be mild with temperatures falling through the 70s this evening. Then overnight, scattered showers and thundershowers will be developing, but more north of the Ohio River with a low of 64. Saturday, more clouds and sun, scattered showers and thundershowers. And again, they'll be more numerous to the north with a windy, warm high of 84. The scattered showers and thundershowers end Saturday night, a mild low of 65. Sunday will be partly cloudy, windy, and hot with a high right around 90. Have a great weekend from Eyewitness News, your weather authority. I'm Chief Peter. Meteorologist Wayne Hart.
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1: Yeah, Blake?
0: What's this?
1: What?
0: This car. This stupid car. And where are we going?
1: Since we're getting the band back together, we need gear.
0: Upper room?
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0: controls are set to the Random Precision Radio Network. This is Floydian Slip, your weekly hour of Pink Floyd. I'm Craig Bailey. This is show 1570. Coming up on this broadcast from the dark side of the moon. Got a cut from Wish You Were Here. In fact, a demo from that 1975 album. Music from Obscured by Clouds, some solo stuff by David Gilmour, Roger Waters, our Floydian slip-up. Let's start out this week's broadcast with Pink Floyd from The Wall.
1: Well,

0: simplicity of the Floyd is really almost hard to talk about because it is so simple. It was always about leaving space.
1: Floydians, an hour of Pink Floyd.

0: Floyd and Slip, your weekly hour of Pink Floyd. I'm Craig Bailey with Show 1570. Music from Obscured by Clouds, 1972. Not a surprise, maybe, that that song was written by keyboardist Rick Wright and guitarist David Gilmour. Some nice piano and guitar interplay on Mudmen. Began the show this week with Music from the Wall, 1979. It was Mother. Still to come on this broadcast from the dark side of the moon. Got a demo from Wish You Were Here. That's from the 50th anniversary edition of that album. Came out the end of last year. Got some solo stuff as well by David Gilmour. Our Floydian slip-up, that's when we play something not by Pink Floyd, but something with a connection. Lost a pretty big name in the world of music recently with a Pink Floyd connection, albeit a minor connection. We'll play something from that artist coming up on the slip-up. And we'll take you back to Roger Waters' In the Flesh solo tour from around the turn of the century. That's coming up next.
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14: clouds increasing tonight. It's going to be mild with temperatures falling through the 70s this evening. Then overnight, scattered showers and thundershowers will be developing, but more north of the Ohio River with a low of 64. Saturday, more clouds and sun, scattered showers and thundershowers. And again, they'll be more numerous to the north with a windy, warm high of 84. The scattered showers and thundershowers end Saturday night, a mild low of 65. Sunday will be partly cloudy, windy, and hot with a high right around 90. Have a great weekend from Eyewitness News, your weather authority. I'm Chief Meteorologist Wayne Hart.
0: Where the final cut is just the beginning. This is Floody and Slip, your weekly hour of Pink Floyd on WKWC 90.3 Panther Radio.

0: An hour of music by Pink Floyd every week. This is Floydian Slip, show 1570. I'm Craig Bailey. That's Roger Waters, out solo from about 25, 6, 7 years ago. From In the Flesh, his tour, double album came out in 2000. Dogs, we heard, going back to the Animals album from 77. Roger's son, Harry Waters, looking for his father's sound-alike. We were talking about this a few weeks ago on the program. Harry Waters is launching a Pink Floyd tribute called Legacy. And the most interesting part is they were taking open auditions for their vocalist. Now, don't get your hopes up. If you didn't get your tape in, the audition window is closed. Deadline was the 30th of April. But they were taking tapes, and they claimed that they were going to hire their vocalist based on what they got. Now, I would be willing to bet they are slogging through a lot of bad tapes. I thought about sending in my own. I can't sing at all. But I wasn't available anyway during the tour dates. I've got to be here to play Floyd on the radio. But they are planning 20 weeks of tour beginning in February. And we'll see if it all comes together and how the audition process works, who they ended up with the vocalists. I'd love to see them. Legacy, the Pink Floyd tribute from the Harry Waters Band, launching in the new year.
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0: things Pink Floyd. This is Floydian Slip, show 1570. I'm Craig Bailey. That's this week's slip up. Not Floyd, but something with a connection. It's a guy that we've played before on the slip up. Dave Mason from Alone Together, 1970. Shouldn't have took more than he gave. We lost Dave Mason on the 19th of April. He was 79 years old, passed away at his home in Nevada. What's the Pink Floyd connection? Well, we managed to do it via Jim Keltner, drummer, who played on that album. Also played on the Floyd album, A Momentary Lapse of Reason. Jim Keltner providing drums on yet another movie. I'm not certain he was playing on that track, to be honest with you. There were a few drummers on that album, including Jim Capaldi, Dave Mason's former Traffic bandmate. Dave Mason, his big hit, We Just Disagree. He also wrote Feeling All Right, big hit for Joe Cocker. Dave Mason, I think he was the real thing, passed away a few weeks ago. Shouldn't have took more than you gave. Dave Mason, this week's Floydian slip-up. A Dave of a different variety before that. David Gilmour from his 78 self-titled album. Short and sweet.
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11: 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To help alert drivers to the upcoming change, the signal will initially operate in flashing mode before transitioning into full operation. 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Kentucky Wesleyan College is celebrating the release of a new album by pianist Dr. Earl. 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

0: Floyd and Slip, your weekly hour of Pink Floyd. We'll finish show 1570 with a demo of Welcome to the Machine, working title of The Machine Song, from the 50th anniversary edition of Wish You Were Here. It came out in December. That's it for this week's broadcast from the Dark Side of the Moon. I'm Craig Bailey. Join us for program 1426 from the archives. Originally aired the week of August 7th, 2023. Details on how you can listen to programs from the archive are online at FloydianSlip.com. Next week, we will keep our stupid mouths shut. It's our annual instrumental program, Lost for Words, on next week's Floydian Slip. We'll see you then. Floydian Slip is a Random Precision production.
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10: Overnight, scattered showers and thundershowers will be developing, but more north of the Ohio River with a low of 64. Saturday, more clouds and sun, scattered showers and thundershowers, and again, they'll be more numerous to the north with a windy, warm high of 84. The scattered showers and thundershowers end Saturday night, a mild low of 65. Sunday will be partly cloudy, windy, and hot with a high right around 90. Have a great weekend from Eyewitness News, your weather authority. I'm Chief Meteorologist Wayne Hart.
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8: Overnight, scattered showers and thundershowers will be developing, but more north of the Ohio River, where the low is 64. Saturday, more clouds and sun, scattered showers and thundershowers, and again, they'll be more numerous to the north, with a windy, warm high of 84. The scattered showers and thundershowers end Saturday night, a mild low of 65. Sunday will be partly cloudy, windy, and hot, with a high right around 90. Have a great weekend from Eyewitness News, your weather authority. I'm Chief Meteorologist Wayne Hart.

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10: Overnight, scattered showers and thundershowers will be developing, but more north of the Ohio River with a low of 64. Saturday, more clouds and sun, scattered showers and thundershowers. And again, they'll be more numerous to the north with a windy, warm high of 84. The scattered showers and thundershowers end Saturday night, a mild low of 65. Sunday will be partly cloudy, windy, and hot with a high right around 90. Have a great weekend from Eyewitness News, your weather authority. I'm Chief Meteorologist Wayne Hart.

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It's variety with a little something, something mixed in. 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
10: Overnight, scattered showers and thundershowers will be developing, but more north of the Ohio River with a low of 64. Saturday, more clouds and sun, scattered showers and thundershowers. And again, they'll be more numerous to the north with a windy, warm high of 84. The scattered showers and thundershowers end Saturday night, a mild low of 65. Sunday will be partly cloudy, windy, and hot with a high right around 90. Have a great weekend from Eyewitness News, your weather authority. I'm Chief Meteorologist Wayne Hart.
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0: and we will then have some sweet pillow talk. I'm bombastic, tell me fantastic. 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
8: Overnight, scattered showers and thundershowers will be developing, but more north of the Ohio River, where the low is 64. Saturday, more clouds and sun, scattered showers and thundershowers, and again, they'll be more numerous to the north, with a windy, warm high of 84. The scattered showers and thundershowers end Saturday night, a mild low of 65. Sunday will be partly cloudy, windy, and hot, with a high right around 90. Have a great weekend. From Eyewitness News, your weather authority, I'm Chief Meteorologist Wayne Hart.
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10: Saturday, more clouds and sun, scattered showers and thundershowers with a windy warm high of 84. The scattered showers and thundershowers end Saturday night, a mild low of 65. Sunday will be partly cloudy, windy, and hot with a high right around 90. Have a great weekend from Eyewitness News, your weather authority. I'm Chief Meteorologist Wayne Hart.

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2: 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This is Haley Martin and Jackson Denno again. We are your guest co-hosts for this evening's show, and you are listening to a special edition broadcast of Overtones Live presented by Listen Local Tennessee.
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1: There we go. Yeah.
2: Thanks to all of you for joining us this evening as we present an incredible array of talent right here on this beautiful stage in front of you. Tonight, we have a very special singer-songwriter showcase featuring musicians who are living and working in Music City, USA, honing their musical craft in front of wonderful and appreciative audiences. And without further ado, let's jump right into the amazing singer-songwriters that we have with us on stage this evening.
0: We're going to give them a quick little introduction in the first round, just so the radio audience at home will know who is singing. I'm going to ask them to tell us a little bit about themselves and their songs as well. But for now, we're going to give you some beautiful introductions ourselves. So our first artist is getting ready to complete her freshman year in the Mike Kerb College of Entertainment and Music Business at Belmont University in Nashville, Tennessee. Exciting. In November of 2021, at age 15, Carrie independently released her first self-written EP, Impressions, receiving song placement on several national podcasts and also earned EP of the Year from the Josie Music Association. Carrie's in-person 2022 American Idol audition in Austin, Texas for Luke Bryan, Katy Perry, and Lionel Richie impressed the judges enough to award Carrie a golden ticket to Hollywood. Tonight, we are so pleased to host her on this beautiful Nash House stage on Overtones Live. Please join us in welcoming, for the second time, Carrie Brockwell.
2: That is star quality right there, Carrie. Love it.
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2: I have the honor of introducing you to my dear friend, Maddie Lynn Hart. Maddie, yes, give her a round of applause. This beautiful lady in the middle right here is a prolific songwriter who crafts melodies and lyrics that will tug at your heartstrings, I promise. Wrap around you like a warm hug. Marry that with her magical voice, which you will soon get to enjoy tonight. She hails from the rolling hills of Warrington, Virginia, and has been making her way through the stages of Nashville for the last 7 years. She's a true champion of artists in this town. I can definitely attest to that, especially for female artists, and an amazing talent in her own right. Having released 6 independent singles since 2023, please join us in welcoming Maddie Lynn Hart to Overtones Live.
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0: Last but not least, Olivia's musical career kickstarted when she was a contestant on season 10 of NBC's show, The Voice. Love to see it. She moved to Nashville, Tennessee in 2021, having pursued a career in country music for nearly a decade, but has since reshaped her mission to share her perspective on life with God through her unique approach to Christian music. In 2023, Olivia's album Transparent earned nominations for Country and Rock Album of the Year at the Josie Awards. Her song Like I Wanted To and its accompanying music video were double nominees, recognized for Social Impact Song of the Year and Social Impact Video of the Year. She is a veteran to the Nash House stage, but this is her first time on Overtones Live. Y'all, please join me in welcoming Olivia Farabaugh.
5: Thank you.
2: So, Carrie, let's start with you, love. You are experiencing something very unique in your career journey and path of a musician at this time. Please introduce yourself to this amazing Nash House audience as well as our listeners at home and tell us the name of your first round song.
5: Yes. Oh my gosh. Well, now it's my time and I'm ready. Yes. I'm so excited to be here, you guys. Oh my goodness. My first song is called Find a Way. I don't know. Guys, that was almost scary. I forgot the name of my song almost. like they said, I'm Carrie Brockwell, and I'm from Richmond, Virginia. And I grew up doing musical theater, and in COVID, that was shut down, and I couldn't do that anymore. And I had to figure out how to express emotions and how to be myself and how to, you know, be on the stage because I loved it so much. And so I turned to my songwriting, and, you know, through that and choosing that, there were a lot of lonely moments in my high school career because I wasn't going to the football games every weekend. I wasn't going to the homecoming dance because I was, you know, playing shows and I was writing music and I was really focused on, you know, my dreams. And so that's what this song is all about. And it's kind of just about finding your own way and making your own

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1: Beautiful. Is that one out?
2: It is.
1: Nice. Y'all gotta go check that out. You can stream it.
2: On all platforms.
1: I'm going to start off. Well, first of all, hi, my name is Maddie Linhart. Thank you so much, Haley and Renee, for having me. I'm going to get started off with the first song I ever released. This is something you can listen to on all streaming platforms if you enjoy it. This is called Sober.

0: Thank you.
1: Well, my name is Olivia Farabaugh. So I'm going to take another turn. It's going to be an emotional roller coaster, I feel like, throughout our set. So the majority of my 20s I spent in chronic illness, and I spent years just striving to try to get my health back and doing everything that I could in my power to make that happen. And at the same time, I was pursuing my dreams in country music and doing everything in my power to make that happen and striving. And whenever my husband and I, shout out Caden over there, we moved from Pennsylvania. Do we have any Pennsylvania folks? No. No one. Okay, that's fine. But we moved here a couple years ago, and after that move, we honestly just had this crazy, incredible encounter with the Lord, and this still sounds wild, but it just got me thinking, like, what if freedom and fulfillment doesn't come from me striving and getting all the things that I always wanted? And my health and my dreams, like, what if that's not actually where the freedom's at? And so I wrote this song. It's called Surrender Sets You Free.

0: set me free.
1: Woo! Thanks!
2: That's awesome. Oh my goodness.
1: I'm sure y'all can hear it.
3: Alrighty. Oh my gosh, well, I'm just so happy to be here. It's so exciting. I'm like, I just love these nights because, I don't know. I just love hearing what everybody writes and being in these rounds and like being in, you know, it just makes me inspired because like I hear y'all and I'm just like, oh, I just love it.
4: Ditto. I always feel that way playing with girlies.
3: It's awesome. Yeah. I just like, I don't know, there's nothing like it. So this song, y'all know, this is the first time I've ever played this song out, so I don't really know how my story's gonna go. I just got out of a relationship, and it wasn't much of a relationship, really. And, you know, sometimes you miss people, but sometimes you really don't, because they're not the best. And that's what this song's about.

would hate to be him right now. This is a little song that I wrote about bad decisions I was making while drinking. I don't drink anymore. Maybe this song will give you a little insight as to why. This is called My Problem Tonight.

this next tune, I guess kind of going off of my last story, once I really discovered that surrender is where the real freedom's at, honestly, my life just totally changed. Like, both my husband and I's life has just gotten kind of completely flipped upside down in the best way. And throughout just sitting with the Lord, like, he's done incredibly miraculous things that I still can't believe that I get to share, but he healed my body from 7 years of chronic illness in a way that literally no one can explain. And I had gone to so many doctors and tried so much medication. And so there's just moments in our days that I just like pause, and I love that they're built in. And if we want to, we can pause and reflect. And for me, that's a sunset. And whenever I see a sunset, I just want it to be a constant reminder to just sit and reminisce about my life and just the gifts that I've been given, the fact that I'm breathing. Like, what a gift that we have, that we have a heart that's beating right now. And so this is called Something About a Sunset.

0: I need that on my playlist.
1: Hey, thanks. In like 2 months, it'll be out.
0: Perfect. I'm ready.
1: Hang on.
0: I'm ready.
2: You heard the woman. Follow her on Instagram so you know.
0: Yeah, stay followed up on that. Well, thank you so much, Renee and Warren, for having me again, and Overtones Live for having me again. It's always just a pleasure, and just so grateful that I get to come back and have a place to share my stories all the time. So I'm a big 70s-inspired girl. Thank you to these two people who are here tonight, actually, my dad and my Uncle Bruce.
1: Hey, shout out.
0: They played a lot of Tom Petty and Eagles in my house when I was growing up. And so I was writing to a writing session, and my dad and I were listening to The Loadout by Jackson Brown. And when I got to the right, we were like, what do we want to write about? You know, all those questions that get thrown out. And I was like, I'm really in a loadout kind of mind. I was like, what if we wrote our own goodbye song? And I was like, what if we took our own spin on it? And so we did. And this song is just all about, you know, not taking anything for granted and really soaking in the moments. Mm-hmm. It's called A Few Veneers Go By. Oh yeah, and I'm Carrie Brockwell. You can follow me at Carrie Brockwell Music.

0: Thank you guys so much. Again, I'm Carrie Brockwell. Thank you guys so much for having me and being here.
1: Carrie, that was beautiful.
2: My name is Maddie Linhart. I'm super grateful to get to share the stage with these beautiful women tonight. Thank you so much, Haley and Renee, again for having me. I want to play a song that Haley and I wrote together for my last song. You might not even remember this. We wrote it a long, long time ago. But this is called Living in a Memory. We wrote it with our friend Margaret Haney, and it's just a sweet little love song that talks about when you're in a moment with someone, you know you'll never forget.

0: Thank you. My name is Maddie Linhart.
1: If y'all don't do something with that, oh my gosh. Like, that was so good.
2: Oh, thank you guys for having me. Thank you so much, Jackson, Haley. Thanks so much. This is awesome. Hosts.
0: Oh, thank you, Jackson, yeah. So much for doing sound and hosting, playing it.
2: Hold me down. So this last tune, I'm so grateful that I grew up in a family that talked about Jesus, but I'm also grateful that the Lord has patience with me, because as I grew up, I just kind of like had this touch and go relationship where I was like super pumped that I could go to him when I felt like, you know, I needed something or needed support. But whenever I was doing things that I knew he wasn't super pumped about, then I just acted like he couldn't see me. But what I love about him, there's so many things, the fact that he doesn't give up on us. And we could wander away so many times, and yet he's still waiting patiently with his arms wide open. And so this song's called Muddy Water.

0: This is it. Sadly, this is the end of this edition of Overtones Live, coming to you from Nash House, Southern Spoon, and Saloon. Y'all, can we please give a round of applause to our guest stars, Kerry Brockwell, Maddie Linhart, Olivia Farabaugh. Great job, friends. Thank you so much for being here.
1: Let's give it up for the sound engineer, Jackson Dino. He's been making everybody sound good tonight, and who has been performing double duties this evening as co-host and working sound for all of us. And he's a performer. He might be performing later. So great. And all of this amazing staff here at Nash House. Let's hear it for all of them tonight. Everything you got.
0: There you go. Y'all, thank you so much for making a choice to listen locally this evening. Until next week, this is Jackson Dino and Haley Martin.
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5: Saturday, more clouds and sun, scattered showers and thunder showers with a windy warm high of 84. The scattered showers and thunder showers end Saturday night, a mild low of 65. Sunday will be partly cloudy, windy, and hot with a high right around 90. Have a great weekend from Eyewitness News, your weather authority. I'm Chief Meteorologist Wayne Hart.
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8: 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Welcome into another edition of Undiscovered Country. I'm Rick Jones. If you like twin fiddles, steel guitars, opera stars, along with your gospel music, you will love our program. Now, let's get started. This is Undiscovered Country. Now,

the sound for you right there. Rob, Levi, and Jacob, Savannah, right here on Undiscovered Country. Hey, twin fiddles, steel guitars, and opera stars. You'll find them all on the program. I'm Rick Jones. Hey, how about Dave Edwards? A little more like Jesus. Dave Edwards on Undiscovered Country. Come on, Dave.

0: Dave Edwards for you right there. A little more like Jesus. How about you? Dalton Harper is here with Hard, Hard Work on Undiscovered Country. Twin fiddles, two guitars, and a dobro every once in a while. 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

0: Saturday, more clouds and sun, scattered showers and thundershowers with a windy warm high of 84. The scattered showers and thundershowers end Saturday night, a mild low of 65. Sunday will be partly cloudy, windy, and hot with a high right around 90. Have a great weekend from Eyewitness News, your weather authority. I'm Chief Meteorologist Wayne Hart.
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2: Back to the music we go with this one right here for you from Crystal Ellum. Where will you spend eternity? Crystal Ellum.

Crystal Ellum for you right there. Where will you spend eternity? Right here on Undiscovered Country. 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

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Twin fiddles, steel guitars, and opera stars. Here's another brand new one for you from the Cunningham Sister called God's House. The Cunningham Sisters, God's House on Undiscovered Country. Turn it up a little bit. You like a rodeo? You're going to like these girls right here, the Cunningham Sisters.

0: Cunningham Sisters for you right there. God's House Today. Sometimes it's Silverado. How about that one for you right there? The Cunningham Sisters on Undiscovered Country. Here's Lonnie Hardy and his new song about the blue sky on Undiscovered Country. Lonnie Hardy out of Northern Missouri. Come on, Lonnie.
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and Hildreth for you right there, saved by the radio right here on Undiscovered Country. Well, the Gospel Music Fanfare 2026 Duo of the Year. Here they are, Terry and Deborah Luna, Talking to the Lord.

Terry and Deborah Luna for you right there, talking to the Lord in the morning and in the night. Makes everything all right. You've got to believe that. Hey, here's Mark Lane out of St. Stephen, South Carolina. Granddaddy's God, Mark Lane on Undiscovered Country.

0: and Daddy's God right here on Undiscovered Country. Hey, stick around, stay close. Coming up, David Timms, the Kendricks, and Stephen Wood, all straight ahead.
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0: David Timms is here with his song about the preacher man on Undiscovered Country. 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

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Well, the Kendricks have a brand new song on. 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

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Twin fiddles, steel guitars, and Opry stars, and thank you for stopping by to visit with us. I'm going to close out my portion of the program with this one right here for you from Stephen Wood off his brand new CD, God's Country. It's called Give Them All to Jesus. Stephen Wood out of Wake Forest, North Carolina. See you next time on Undiscovered Country. 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

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I have more songs of faith and inspiration, including Flat Lonesome, Sean Camp, Lou Reed, Eddie Sanders, the Johnson Mountain Boys, Blue Highway, and more. Next, it's Chris Jones and the Night Drivers on Stained Glass Bluegrass, Glimpse of the Kingdom.

0: There you have the Traveling McCurries and the Lee Boys walking in Jerusalem, just like John. Jeff White, before that, I'm Going On, and Chris Jones and the Night Drivers here on Stained Glass Bluegrass.
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0: Saturday, more clouds and sun, scattered showers and thundershowers with a windy warm high of 84. The scattered showers and thundershowers end Saturday night, a mild low of 65. Sunday will be partly cloudy, windy, and hot with a high right around 90. Have a great weekend from Eyewitness News, your weather authority. I'm Chief Meteorologist Wayne Hart.
1: I hope you're enjoying the music. 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

That's Blue Highway ahead of the storm here on Stained Glass Bluegrass. I'm Cindy Bauckham, and every week right here, we're playing gospel music. Whether you're finding the show for the first time or you tune in every week, well, I thank you. If you know others who might not know about Stained Glass Bluegrass but you think would enjoy it, how about letting them know where they can tune in? The Johnson Mountain Boys are next. I found a hiding place.

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0: Well, I'm your host, Cindy Bockham. And I have the Lonesome River Band next. Here's Brother John.
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0: From an album celebrating the life and career of Kris Kristofferson, That's Why Me, Lord, by Sean Camp. Before that, Lou Reed, The First Step to Heaven. We heard Matthew 24 from Eddie Sanders and the Stanley Brothers, Daniel Prayed.
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0: Thank you very much for tuning in to Stained Glass Bluegrass. I really hope that you're enjoying the songs of faith and inspiration, and hope that these songs are helping to make your day a little bit brighter. 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

everybody's feeling fine, so we're going to let the fun begin. I'm Jay Armsworth with Bluegrass on the Bay. That time of the week again, and I get to spend with you and play some of my great stuff called bluegrass music, and I love every bit of it, and I love you folks too. Thanks for joining me. Let's have some fun. Like Don Reno said.

from 1990. That's a young Rhonda Benson doing it for you here with a lady named Kathy Chiavola helping her out right here on Bluegrass on the Bay with a tune entitled The Lone Star State of Mind. I thought I'd give you some early Rhonda Benson. Sonny Osborne from some early recordings of him between 1952 and 1953. The Old Hometown. And we started off with Josh Graves from 1998 doing a little Just Joshin' solo project that he came out on Rebel Records with. Well, I hope you're doing fine. I hope everyone had a nice week and a nice weekend. And I hope everyone enjoyed their Mother's Day, all the moms out there. And I hope you had a happy belated Mother's Day to each and every one of you. We had a great time with my mom and celebrated Mother's Day and her birthday all together. That's right. We had a big, big celebration. See, I get it both ends. I get Mother's Day and Mother's birthday all at the same time. And we had a nice little family gathering, and she enjoyed every bit of it. And I know she did. And once again, I want to wish each and every one of you a happy Mother's Day. Every day is Mother's Day. That's a song Larry Stevenson did. Here's Rick Ferris, tune entitled, You Don't Know What You're Missing. And he's going to tell you all about what you're missing if you're living the life on the road and playing music like Rick Ferris does.

marker, 203. You just heard from three of the today's finest guitars. Jim Hurst from his album on Pine Castle, brand new release come out. And before that, we had a gentleman that really does a good job at picking a guitar. And he had another one helping him out there with Molly Tuttle. That CD was Trey Hensley. Trey Hensley come out with a CD called Can't Outrun the Blues, also on Pine Castle Records. And you heard Going and Gone featuring Molly Tuttle. Two fine guitar players right there today. I told you we had three. We actually had four. Jim Hurst, Trey Hensley, and Molly Tuttle, and Rick Ferris. Start us off with a little tune entitled You Don't Know What You're Missing. Well, I think it's Earl Scruggs time. What do you think? Flatten Scruggs, let's get them going on the program. Take Me in a Lifeboat right here on Bluegrass on the Bay.

Didn't even know I was friends with on Facebook. How about that? I'm telling you. But we hopefully they'll get the word and everybody knows. We got Jim and Ramona and Martha Bailey and John Traynor. And they're all right here with us, enjoying the good bluegrass music. I often, so often meet folks who say they listen to the program, but you never come in on the Facebook chat, but that's fine. That means I never know who's listening. I got to watch what I do and say and keep in bluegrass. I'm sure we got James Dennis listening. He always listens all the time. And Michael from down in Southwest Louisiana. We get a lot of folks all over the place that listen to bluegrass on the bay. I'm trying to keep it going, keep it alive. And we had Flat and Scruggs started off with Take Me in a Lifeboat from 1959. There you have it, friends and neighbors. Bluegrass, bluegrass on the bay. I'm giving it to you. There's a gentleman by the name of Jeff Dougherty. He's a fine mandolin player and a nice person and a good singer and songwriter. And he don't live awful far from us there in Southern Maryland. Here's a latest single coming out on Turnberry Records, one entitled Booth Shot Abraham.

that's a brand new single right there from Turnberry Records. It's climbing up the charts for the Jeff Dougherty. Dougherty. Right here on Bluegrass on the Bay. How about all you can eat of some mashed potatoes? How about that? I just happened to pop up here and it was entitled Love, Oh Love, Won't You Please Come Home? Right here on Bluegrass on the Bay.

for mercy. And then I realized it was me. I saw the Savior then appear as he split the eastern sky. I saw tears of joy on a Christian's face, and I heard the sinner's cry. And as I tried to touch his hand with one last feeble plea, I cried again, have mercy, Lord, on me.

That's an Irish singer there for you, Daniel O'Donnell. It's a beautiful song with a great recitation story, great story to tell. Standing Room Only. And we had another group called the Bash Potatoes. They did a tune entitled Love, Please Come Home and Booth Shot Abraham. Right here on Bluegrass on the Bay, I'm your host, Jay Armsworthy, playing you a little variety of music today on the program. I hope you enjoyed it and hope everyone had a fine week. And once again, I want to wish everyone a belated Happy Mother's Day. Hopefully you had the opportunity to spend it with your mom and your kids had a chance to spend it with you. Let's call on the United States Navy Band, Country Current, right now. I pulled out kind of a little variety of some CDs today and just some random stuff. So we just don't know what we're going to play. Sometimes I'll do that, just random. This is Navy Country. There's one called the Ramshackle Shack by the United States Navy Band, Country Current.

that's Charlie Moore and Bill Napier doing it for you. We better send that on down to Ridge, Maryland to Mary Lou Simpkin. She loves her some Charlie Moore. Moore and Napier. That was from an album that was entitled 1968. It was recorded on the King record label. Brand new vocal, country, and western songs by Moore and Napier. And that was the title of the album, simply 1968. Tragic Romance is a song that was written in January of 1967, New Year's Day. Porter Wagoner wrote that song originally, and it's been done by many, many people. Johnny and Jack have done it, and a whole host of great folks have done that song down through the years. Cowboy Copas, and the list just goes on and on and on. I'm Jay Armsworth with Bluegrass on the Bay. We also had the group called the Bluegrass Band, which featured Dudley Connell, Larry Stevenson, and I think the Simpkins boys were on there, Ronnie and Ricky Simpkins, and Dave McLaughlin. It was an album that was put out on the Hey Holler record label, and Carrie Hay put it out back in 1991. It was an album that was part of a supposed to be a radio special sold that was sold only on the radio, and they did a volume of secular bluegrass and another volume of gospel. Sacred Songs from the Early Days of Bluegrass, Volume 2, The Bluegrass Band. Right here on Bluegrass on the Bay. And we had the Navy Band Country Current doing the Ramshackle Shack. Right here. I'm Jay Armsworthy doing it for you. And hope you're enjoying some of the fine music and just picking things out. We'll call on Ricky Skaggs. Speaking of Ricky Skaggs, we need to call on him. Yeah, we might be getting him to Southern Maryland one day. Who knows? Who knows what I might be working on? But we do have the big Southern Maryland Bluegrass Concert Series all lined up and been working on the new website, and we hope to get that, well, it's up to date. It's up to date. You can go there and visit anytime. I'm still doing some work on it, so all the information about the upcoming shows will be there very shortly. But you can at least see what the flyer looks like and see all the upcoming shows. Here's a tune entitled Toy Heart. Bill Monroe tune, done for you by Ricky Skaggs as he honors the father of bluegrass.

0: That's a little song we'll send out to all the moms. That's Ashley Graham with Bless Your Little Heart. Becky Buller with Wall Around Your Heart. That was a great job, Becky Buller, with Jeremy Stevens on the five-string banjo. Ricky Skaggs with Toy Heart. Right here on Bluegrass on the Bay. I'm Jay Armsworthy. Stick around for another hour. It's...
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9: Saturday, more clouds and sun, scattered showers and thundershowers with a windy warm high of 84. The scattered showers and thundershowers end Saturday night, a mild low of 65. Sunday will be partly cloudy, windy, and hot with a high right around 90. Have a great weekend from Eyewitness News, your weather authority. I'm Chief Meteorologist Wayne Hart.
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that was the Poe Ramblin' Boys getting us underway here with a tune entitled Old, New, Borrowed, and Blue. And we'll move on over here from Billy Blue Records. Here's the Appalachian Road Show with a tune entitled Stepstones.

0: That's a good inspiring song right there. Daniel Grindstaff and the Uptown Troubadours. A little goes a long, long way. We had the Appalachian Road Show with a tune entitled Step Stones. Request time. We're going to call on Alice Gerard and Hazel Dickens. And I'll send this out to James Dennis. I mentioned his name a little while ago. Talked him up. And he wants this old song called My Better Years. Good job. Good song from this old album. And some fine, hard-working ladies.
1: Well.

that's some good stuff right there. That's Bill Grant and Delia Bell. Good music. Mm-hmm. That's a song that she wrote. Delia Bell wrote that song. Oh, yes. I hope Patty Simpkins is listening. I'll send that out to her. That sounds like a good one. Your letter's overdue. Bill Grant and Delia Bell. Send that out to James Dennis. And also, he wants to hear the Hazel Dickens and Alice Gerard doing My Better Years. Right here on Bluegrass on the Bay. We're getting you the old stuff now. I'm telling you, I'm pulling it out of there. good old stuff. July. July is coming. I hope you're ready for July. I'm ready for some warm weather. I think it's been a little colder here today in California, Maryland. Well, it was started out as a cloudy California, Maryland, and then it became a sunny California, but it's been colder than it should be in the month of May. So July, how about that? July, we'll do a song here, an old song written by John Stewart. Bet you don't know who John Stewart is. Well, guess what? I don't either. But Ginger Boatwright and Grant Boatwright and Norman Blake all got together and had a band one time called Red, White, and Blue Grass. Here's one called July, You're a Woman.

That was Daniel Grindstaff along with Paul Brewster and Dolly Parton doing a tune entitled Forever Young. That was a pop song back in the 80s, I believe. And I love the way they did that song. Before that, we had a group called Red, White, and Blue Grass. Did a song that was written by John Stewart called July, You're a Woman. John Stewart sang and released that song in 1968 on an album as a duet with Buffy Ford. The one that made the big hit on that song was Pat Boone. His cover of the song July, You're a Woman hit the Billboard Hot 100 charts and stayed there for 1 week in April of 1969. Gave you a couple of rock pop songs back to back. Right here on Bluegrass on the Bay. That's right, friends. We are doing it and mixing it up. We sure are. How about old, let's see. Oh, Carl Shiflett and the Big Country Show. We haven't played anything from Carl Shiflett in quite a while. And this was from his debut album. And I believe this is a song right here that put him on the map. Right here on Bluegrass on the Bay. We'll do this for Michelle.

Well, there you have it. That's Carl Shiflett and the Big Country Show right here on Bluegrass on the Bay. Like I said, that was one of his debut songs that he came out with. I remember that album came out on Rebel Records, Carl Shiflett and the Big Country Show, and that's what it was called. Right here on Bluegrass on the Bay, you're getting it. I'm Jay Armsworthy here with you, friends and neighbors. And I pulled the old guitar out, as I did, and just like I plan my show, I always pull it out and don't know what I'm going to do. And that's right, call myself off guard. I'm trying to think of something I didn't do before. I don't know if I did this one before or not, but I'll do an old Stanley Brothers number. The old guitar needs some new strings on it, I think. Might be a

That's the Grass Daddies, a mighty fine band right there. They're from out west, doing some good old stuff there. I was looking for a song by Lester Flatt and Earl Scruggs called I'll Just Pretend. And that was tuned right there called Can't You Just Pretend, right here on Bluegrass on the Bay. I'm your host, Jay Armsworthy. Like I said, always playing something, don't know what I'm playing. But we'll give you some Flatt and Scruggs right now. How about the old black, Big Black Train right here on Bluegrass on the Bay? If I get the right number, we're going to ride that Big Black Train by Lester and Earl.

Oh, yeah, that's a good song. That's kind of funny in a way. Still cry every time they have to shoot Old Yeller. But it's kind of a touching song, and it's got a good beat, and I wanted to get another song by the group called the Grass Daddies. Got a CD by them a couple of years ago, and they got some good songs. It's a lot of stuff they do is a little on the novelty side, but they still have a feeling to the song, just like that one, you know, and it's true, you know. If you got a heart for an animal, why, every time you have to watch that movie, Old Yeller, and they have to shoot him, why, even just thinking about it, it's a sad occasion. But that's a group called the Grass Daddies, singing a tune entitled Old Yeller. Jay Armsworthy with Bluegrass on the Bay here. We also had some other good songs. We had Keith Whitley and Ricky Skaggs, Those Two Blue Eyes. And Ralph himself doing Little Willie from an album that he did on the Copper Creek label called 16 Years. And Flat and Scruggs did The Big Black Train here on Bluegrass on the Bay. I'm going to send a tune out to Martha Bailey. It's a song that Jim and I would always sing over at the nursing home. Sometimes we kind of kick off the show with this one right here. If we didn't do the old folks at home, we would sing The Bluebirds Are Singing For Me, just like Lester Flatt and Mack Wiseman would do it.

couple of tunes back-to-back for you, friends, from 1971. Lester Flatt and Mac Wiseman. Didn't want to title The Bluebirds Are Singing For Me and How Lonely Can You Get. Send that out to Martha. I want to say a big thank you to each and every one listening. Jay Morgan, he's listening in. Michael Brand from Southwest Louisiana. We got Ann Tippett and like I said, James Dennis, Ramona, and Jimmy Thomas. We appreciate each and every one of you joining here on the program today. And we'll call on Joe Mullins and the Radio Ramblers. In time, a little acapella number here on the gospel portion of Bluegrass on the Bay. When

that's Cliff Waldron and the New Shades of Grass. Are You Lost in Sin? Right here on Bluegrass on the Bay. Before that, we had Joe Mullins and the Radio Ramblers doing a little a cappella tune for you entitled There's a New World Awaiting. And there is a new world awaiting, my friends. And it's going to be a better one than what we're living in now. We can only hope and pray for it. So just keep watching up, keep looking up, and hope for the warm weather and the sun to shine every day. Pray to the Lord. Hopefully everyone will be safe. And I'm asking you to be safe, too, because our time is coming gone. It's time to bid farewell for another fine week. I wish we could do this for 3 hours instead of two every week. I have so much fun playing this bluegrass music for you. It's in my heart, and I love it. And the old SOMD Bluegrass website will be updated soon with all the information of the new shows coming up. And as I said, I want you to be safe. And I want you to take care of yourself and be safe on your journey, my friend.

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2: Saturday, more clouds and sun, scattered showers and thundershowers with a windy warm high of 84. The scattered showers and thundershowers end Saturday night, a mild low of 65. Sunday will be partly cloudy, windy, and hot with a high right around 90. Have a great weekend from Eyewitness News, your weather authority. I'm Chief Meteorologist Wayne Hart.

0: music. These youngsters are like 14 years old, man, and they got bluegrass bands, and they played at Merlefest. So we're going to play them a little bit later. And we got a triple play from Jim and Jesse coming up. We got a lot of great music, Uncle Elmo. We got some new music that we're going to be kicking it off with right here from A.J. Lee and Blue Summit. You know, A.J., she comes from the Molly Tuttle Band, Uncle Elmo.
1: Yeah.
0: She created her own band. What are we going to play?
1: City of Glass. Here it is.

0: Yeah. Anthony Hall doing ground speed and tearing it up the whole time.
1: Man, he sure was, wasn't he?
0: Oh, buddy, he can do it.
1: That was Adam Haynes on the fiddle on that song, but I think Anthony played all the other parts. He's just an amazing musician.
0: He sure is.
1: Hey, thanks for tuning in. Next up, we got Billy Self and the 7 Mile Bluegrass Band coming on. And they got a new song out, Uncle Elmo.
0: Yep, I've got them blues. Here it is. Crank it up.

0: 7 Mile Bluegrass Band, cranking it up with I've Got Them Blues.
1: Yeah, Billy Self, he puts on that 7 Mile Bluegrass Festival down by Circleville, Ohio, and we're going to be loading up and going down to that, and that's a great benefit for our veterans, Uncle Elmo.
0: Oh, yeah, I can't wait. Last time we was at 7 Mile, I really enjoyed it.
1: Yeah, and it's for a great cause. All it costs to get in is a few cans of dry goods, and you get to hear great music all weekend long. Camp if you want to, even. Well, out at Merlefest, in the media room, we had Vance Bonebreak and the Bean Blossom Ramblers, and they did this little live segment for us. Check this out, folks, man. These kids are great. Alright, now I'm ready. You ready, Ron? You guys ready?
2: Going live. Going live.
1: Alright.
2: 3, 2, 1, go.
1: Hey, folks, we're out here at Merlefest 2026, man. We're having a great time. We got Vance Bonebreak and the Bean Blossom Ramblers here, and they're going to play two or three songs for us, and then we're going to do a little interview and see what's going on with them. So let's have them play a song for us. Go ahead, guys.

0: yeah, man. Live out here at Merlefest, folks. Man, oh, man. I'm the human microphone stand, folks. Sorry about that. But that's pretty good, guys. You're from Michigan?
1: I'm from Indiana.
0: Indiana. Where are you from?
1: I'm from Kentucky.
0: Kentucky. You, sir?
2: Ohio.
0: Ohio?
3: Ohio, too.
0: Ohio, too? How'd you guys all meet and get together?
4: Well, our name is the Bean Blossom Ramblers because we all met at Bean Blossom. I met Mile. Well, he's kind of a filling guitar player for today because we didn't have a guitar player, so, you know, he's just here. But we all met at Bean Blossom.
0: Thank you, Miles. Because yeah. Miles has his own band, and they're going to be playing a little bit here shortly, too.
4: Yeah. But, yeah, we all met at Bean Blossom this June, and we just started picking, and we had another band. But that didn't go out so well, so we had to. I started a new band where I was the front man, and I just wanted to play bluegrass how I wanted to play traditional bluegrass. So that's why we started a new band.
0: Oh, okay, is that working out pretty good?
4: I think it sounds pretty good.
0: Sounds pretty good here. You guys sound pretty tight.
4: Thank you.
0: How long you been together?
4: 4 months.
0: Ooh, that's pretty good for 4 months. Yeah. How long you been playing banjo?
2: Probably 3.5 years about now.
0: What's your name?
2: Yeah, Parker.
0: Parker?
2: Yeah.
0: 3.5 years?
2: About,
0: that's
2: yeah.
0: pretty good. Mm-hmm. Kind of banjo you play?
2: This is a gold tone twanger.
0: Nice.
2: Yeah, I like it.
0: Sounding good.
2: Yeah, thank you.
4: Good sound banjo.
0: Would you like to play another one?
4: Yeah, I think we're going to do another one. And one out of A. It's called On Out, or 9 Pound Hammer. It's another Bill Monroe song, kind of. But, you know.
0: You guys doing any writing yet, or is it pretty
4: yeah.
0: early?
4: I think the next song after this is a one I wrote.
0: Okay.
4: Yeah.
0: Awesome.
4: Yeah. So kick that off.

0: That's a good old timey song. Real good. Well, you guys, now was this a contest or just a gig today you guys did? Or?
1: Played two shows. We played one yesterday and we played one today. And it was with Miles' band. And it was a pretty good crowd. We sounded pretty good, I think.
0: Oh, yeah. Nice. That's great. This is a great place to really show your stuff out.
1: Definitely,
0: here.
1: Definitely, yeah.
0: Wonderful,
1: great
0: wonderful.
1: To be Young Pickers at.
0: Yeah? They do a lot for that out here?
1: Oh, 100%.
0: Promotions?
1: Yeah.
0: How did you get booked?
1: Well, that's from Miles, but Miles, do you know how you got booked for this?
2: They just asked me.
1: They just
2: come out.
0: So did you just start playing here and they knew you from playing out here?
2: Yeah, this is our second year here.
0: Oh, okay.
1: Yeah, they really, on Thursday when we got down here, we played two schools because it's like a program they do where like five bands, I think, go play schools during the day.
0: Nice.
1: For young kids and, you
0: nice.
1: Know.
0: That's great.
1: It's a cool way to do it.
0: Yeah, it is.
1: Yeah.
0: That's awesome, you guys. Thanks for doing that.
1: No problem.
0: You got another one for us?
1: I think we do. Out of G, yeah. Here's one I wrote. It's called You Can't Go On Loving Me.

0: Vance, Bone Break, and the Bean Blossom Ramblers.
1: Oh, I guess I did.
0: Yeah, good job, you guys. Well, thank you for coming on the show.
2: Oh, we had a great time out there. Man, that was awesome. We're going to have more from some other members in that band, have a band together called Miles Gee Band. And we're going to be playing some of them up coming up in the next half hour or so. Merlefest was an awesome time. A lot of great music. Man, oh, man, Uncle Elmo.
3: I wish I hadn't have missed it, but...
2: Well, there's always next year. God willing, the creek don't rise.
3: You betcha.
2: We'll see what we can do. We had Lord Benton out there and Tamara Bluegrass and Jimmy Forrest. But, hey, let's play this new hit song from Edgar Loudermilk Band, Uncle Elmo.
3: Train robbery at the River Bridge. Woo, crank it up.

0: train robbery at the River Bridge, brought to you by the Edgar Loudermilk Band.
1: Oh, yes. Pretty cool.
0: Oh, yeah, it is.
1: Hey, we got a new release here from Rebecca Spear, Uncle Elmo.
0: Why worry?

0: Worry by Rebecca Spear. I like it.
1: Right here on the old Hippie Bluegrass Show. Thanks for tuning in, folks. Hey, I got a triple play coming up here for Jim and Jesse McReynolds. And I want to send a big shout out to Bill and Carol Mason. And they wanted to hear some Jim and Jesse. I ran into Carol at the grocery store the other day, and she said she'd like to hear some Jim and Jesse. Here they are.

0: Well, that was a triple play by Jim and Jesse. Whoo, that's some good old songs right there.
1: You know, our good friend, rest in peace, Tim Ellis, he played with Jim and Jesse for a while. Man, that was a good band, wasn't it?
0: Oh, yeah.
1: And I want to send that out also, besides Carol Mason and Bill, to Joy McReynolds. Real nice lady out there, Uncle Elmo.
0: Yep.
1: Well, let's play some more classic bluegrass while we're playing a little classic bluegrass. Before we get into Miles Gee with that live spot from Merlefest, let's play some Jimmy Martin from the best of the best of Jimmy.
0: Well, here's Freeborn Man.
2: I was born in the Southland. Oh, yeah. 20-some-odd years ago. My, Lord, Lord.

0: Yeah, Freeborn Man by Jimmy Martin. I was always a big Jimmy Martin fan, man. I loved him.
1: Didn't he used to carry a pistol in his hip pocket?
0: I believe so, yeah.
1: Hey, thanks for tuning in. If there's one thing we like to do on this show is we like to promote the youngsters that are coming up and playing bluegrass. And I belong to the Southeast Michigan Bluegrass Association. And they also like to promote youngsters coming up and playing bluegrass. And I ran into these guys at Merlefest. We got Miles Gee here coming up. He's going to do a live segment. 14 years old, Uncle Elmo.
0: Wow, that's something.
1: Check him out, folks.
2: Ready? I'm ready.
3: Okay, here we go again. Going live. 3, 2, 1, go.
1: Hey, thanks for tuning in to the Old Hippie Bluegrass Show live webcam. We're coming at you from Merlefest in Wilkesboro, North Carolina. And we got a great group of young guys here. And we're going to have them pick for you. And then we're going to do a little interview with them. And let's check out Miles Gee. And they're going to play us some good bluegrass. Take it away, boys.
4: Doing my time? Yeah.

0: Man, it's pretty good, man. Could I get everybody's name and where you're from? How old are you?
1: I'm Parker. I'm 24, and I'm from Ohio.
2: I'm Vance Bonebreak. I'm 14, and I'm from Indiana.
3: I'm Miles Gitt. I'm 14, and I'm from Kentucky.
4: I'm Caden Dame. I'm 20, and I'm from Kentucky.
0: All right, guys, sounding good. Sounding good, man. And you guys are having a little fun. What does Merlefest mean to you guys?
2: It's just a fun festival. I've heard people who's been going to festivals for 30 years saying this is the best one they've ever been to. And still people nowadays saying that even the 2026 festival is the best one they've been to. So just like how much good music and how fun it is, just, you know.
0: There is so much music out here, I'm telling you, you can't see it all.
2: I picked for probably 14 hours this weekend.
0: That's awesome. That's what it's all about. Music, moments, and memories. We're making them right here. Miles, could you give us another one?
3: Absolutely.

0: Miles Gee right here, man. Miles, you got some shows ready for summer? You going to be playing anywhere?
1: Oh, yeah. Yeah. We got a big festival in Madisonville, Kentucky on the 4th of July. I think it's about 5,000 people going to be there. So.
0: Nice. What's the name of that festival?
1: It's just called 4th Fest.
0: 4th Fest. All right. In Kentucky, huh? Awesome, awesome. And with your band, do you have a...
2: My band, I got... Actually, on the 9th of this month, or May, we play a show in Tipton, Indiana. Then we go on the 30th of next month to go play in Bloomington. And then on the 6th, we play a festival called Happy, or not Happy Valley. It's called Willie's Stock, and the next day we play Happy Valley.
0: Oh, okay. Sounds like you're on the move then this year. Yeah. All of you guys. Well, you guys keep it going, man. You're sounding really good. Who was your influences? Bill Monroe.
1: I like Tony Rice.
0: And Tony Doc Rice.
3: All of them.
0: Who?
3: Stanley Brothers, probably.
0: Stanley,
3: number
0: you like
3: one,
0: Ralph Spigot?
3: Yep.
0: Yeah, yeah, Ralph's got a pretty good style of picking. A little different than Earl's, but still good.
2: He loves Butch Robbins style.
0: Oh, Butch, yeah. Butch does a good job, too, don't he? All right. Yeah. Would you guys like to do one more for us?
1: Love to.
0: All right, we're out here, folks. We're live on Facebook, and I'm recording this for the radio show. I'm sorry I'm in the picture here, but I didn't quite come equipped with the mic stand today. So I'm the human mic stand, and just pretend like I'm not there. I'm trying to get the best recording I can for the radio show. All right, what you gonna do?
2: Well, I think we're gonna do an old Doc Watson song called Sitting on Top of the World.

0: Yeah, rocking the bluegrass right here on the Old Hippie Bluegrass Show. Thank you guys for coming in. Hey, if there's one thing that our listeners don't know about you and your fans out there that you would want them to know that they don't know right now, what would that be?
1: I like fishing a lot.
2: Yeah?
1: Fishing.
0: What's your favorite kind of fishing?
1: I like to bass fish.
0: Awesome. How about you?
3: This guy's a fine guitar player, I tell you what.
1: Yeah.
3: If they don't know it yet.
0: Yeah, you're a pretty fine bass player, too.
3: Nah.
0: Yeah. How about over here?
4: Somebody don't know about me. I get lessons from Evan Wilson from the Lonesome Ramblers, Larry Sparks' band.
0: Good.
4: Yeah.
0: Yes, sir. How about you, Mr. Banjo player?
3: I don't know if there's anything they need to know about me.
5: Just a good-looking guy.
3: Open book. Yeah.
4: He knows how to play clawhammer style, like Ralph.
0: Oh, you play clawhammer?
3: A little bit, yeah.
0: You got a clawhammer song you could leave us with?
4: Well, we could try Rocky Island. It's Tennessee. I can sing it.
0: Yeah. All right, we're going to get one more for him, folks. Here, we're going to try a little clawhammer banjo style on these guys. We'll put them on the spot a little bit today.
6: I'm going to do a cuckoo instead.
0: Got that old tuning Chinese tune.
4: I want to see you do this. It's Gene's guitar.

0: They're pulling it together. That's what bluegrass is all about, improvising. Yeah. We're down here in Wilkesboro, North Carolina, in the media interview room. All right, ready?
1: Yeah.
0: Here we go.

0: thank you, guys.
1: Miles Gee Band right there. And Vance Bonebreak, he was also in that band. So they had two bands put together there. But Vance, he comes up and goes to Marshall and Charlotte. He's out of Indiana. Well, we got one here from Della May, Uncle Elmo. Let's play some of them. What do you think?
2: All right. Well, here's Family Tree. Ooh, doggy.

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9: Saturday, more clouds and sun, scattered showers and thundershowers with a windy warm high of 84. The scattered showers and thundershowers end Saturday night, a mild low of 65. Sunday will be partly cloudy, windy, and hot with a high right around 90. Have a great weekend from Eyewitness News, your weather authority. I'm Chief Meteorologist Wayne Hart.
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0: That was Jerry Sally and the Oak Ridge Boys doing Blue Collar Gospel.
1: Woo, man. Praise the Lord and pass the ammunition.
0: Yes, sir.
1: Isn't that what they used to say in the war?
0: Yeah, yeah.
1: You know, the Oak Ridge Boys, William Lee's a friend of mine, and Jerry Sally, they're all great folks, you know what?
0: Yeah.
1: Well, I met Willie Nelson before, but I can't say I met him lately, but let's play some of his.
0: Well, here's Freight Train Boogie.

0: good. Ooh, Emmy Lou Harris, man. Live at the Ryman right there on Colombo.
1: Yes, sir.
0: Man, that was good, wasn't it?
1: Yeah.
0: Ooh-wee. We got to interview her at Merle Festival quite a few years ago. Hey, another gentleman that we saw at Merle Fest. I mean, this was right before he passed away, the last year before that, was Merle Haggard, Uncle Elmo. What a show that was. Let's play some of his.
1: Runaway Mama.

0: Yeah, Merle Haggard. Runaway Mama.
1: Jeez.
0: What a storyteller he was.
1: Wasn't he?
0: Oh.
1: Man, oh man.
0: He was a legend.
1: Those were some of my favorite country artists we just got done playing there, Uncle Elmo.
0: Yes, sir.
1: Hey, while I was out at Merlefest, seeing all that great music, also visiting with my North Carolina family, I got to do that while I was down there. Oh, Uncle Elmo, I got to see my new great-grandson down there. Oh, it was so awesome. We went out to dinner, and that's the first time I seen him. He was just born back around Halloween, you know. Well, let's check out this band here. They were at Merlefest, and they come all the way from Norway, and they got a new album out that's just breaking, the Haiti Bluegrass Orchestra.
0: Here's Follow the River.

0: by Hey Bluegrass Orchestra.
1: Out of Norway. Hey, thanks for tuning in, man. Hey, let's see if we can play 9 or 10 songs before the end of the show, Uncle Elmo. What do you think?
0: All right, let's do it.
1: How about some Alison Brown and Steve Martin? Girl, have money when you're old.

0: girl have money when you're old by Alison Brown.
1: She had the Indigo Girls singing on that song right there with Steve Martin, too. They are the force behind this album, Safe, Sensible, and Sane. Alison Brown and Steve Martin, a lot of great songs. Hey, let's play some Blue Highway, Uncle Elmo.
0: All right. How about some Three Finger Jack?
1: Yeah.

0: tearing it up with Three Finger Jack.
1: And they are going to be at the 7 Mile Bluegrass Festival, being held July 23rd through the 25th. Hey, Edgar Loudermilk, he's going to be at the Marshall Bluegrass Festival, and that's the same weekend, Uncle Elmo.
0: Well, here's Banks of the River.

0: Banks of the River by Edgar Loudermilk Band.
1: Man, that is one good bluegrass gospel song right there.
0: It sure is.
1: Edgar's going to be going to the Marshall Bluegrass Festival, but we will be at the 7 Mile Bluegrass Festival. Maybe we'll see him in Crossing somewhere.
0: Yeah, I hope so.
1: Hey, thanks for tuning in to the Old Hippie Bluegrass Show. Coming up next here, I got a couple versions of the song Bluegrass in the Backwoods. Fiddle tunes here. We're going to have Shelby Eicher do it from years ago. Let's check it out. And then I'm going to play back-to-back Michael Cleveland and Jason Carter. They just did a copy of it on their new album, title cut, Bluegrass in the Backwoods. They just recut it modern. So we're going to hear two recordings, one old, one new. See if you can tell where one stops and the other one starts. Here's Shelby Eicher.

0: Wow.
1: Did you get enough fiddling yet?
0: Oh, man. Bluegrass and the backwoods, two different styles. I can't pick which one I like best. They were both great.
1: Man, it is two different styles. That first cut, that thing was smoking, wasn't it?
0: Oh, yeah, buddy.
1: It sounded like they were in fast forward. And then the style on Cleveland and Carter was awesome. And three great fiddlers right there, Shelby Eicher, Michael Cleveland, Jason Carter.
0: I give them both a thumbs up.
1: Oh, yeah. Let's have another Merle Fest flashback with the Creakers, Uncle Elmo.
0: All right. Let's try some Trucker song.
1: This is a hit for them right here.
2: One, two, three.

0: Calamity Jane, brought to you by Shelby Means.
1: That was a cute song, wasn't it?
0: It was. I liked it.
1: Oh, yeah. Hey, we had an awesome time, like I was telling you, out at Merle Fest. If you ever get a chance, you want to check the lineup there, because they are what Doc Watson called traditional plus. You can see everything from old time to some rock and roll, Uncle Elmo.
0: Yep.
1: We had Downriver Collective. Let's hear some of them.
0: Tears at the Bank.

0: Collective, Tears at the Bank.
1: Hey, well, let's just keep rocking the ladies right here. How about some Allison Brown, Sierra Hall, Missy Raines, Molly Tuttle, and Becky Buller off her cover project album?
0: Here's Reach.

0: was Becky Buller doing Reach off her cover project.
1: I think them girls just made Sam Bush and the New Grass Revival proud of that New Grass song, Reach, right there, because they were the first ones I ever heard do it was New Grass Revival. And them girls just tore it up, Uncle Elmo.
0: They sure did, man. That was awesome.
1: Man, them ladies of bluegrass, they sure can pick and sing, can't they?
0: Yep.
1: Well, here's a young man out of Michigan that can pick and sing, too, Uncle Elmo. Mr. Billy Strings.
0: Leaving on a traveling song.

0: Ooh, Billy Strings, leaving on a traveling song.
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8: Saturday, more clouds and sun, scattered showers and thundershowers with a windy warm high of 84. The scattered showers and thundershowers end Saturday night, a mild low of 65. Sunday will be partly cloudy, windy, and hot with a high right around 90. Have a great weekend from Eyewitness News, your weather authority. I'm Chief Meteorologist Wayne Hart.
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1: Yeah, there you go.
2: 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This is Haley Martin and Jackson Denno again. 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
0: This week, we are on the road coming to you from Nash House Southern Spoon and Saloon in Music City, USA.
1: There we go. Yeah.
2: Thanks to all of you for joining us this evening as we present an incredible array of talent right here on this beautiful stage in front of you. Tonight, we have a very special singer-songwriter showcase featuring musicians who are living and working in Music City, USA, honing their musical craft in front of wonderful and appreciative audiences. And without further ado, let's jump right into the amazing singer-songwriters that we have with us on stage this evening.
0: We're going to give them a quick little introduction in the first round, just so the radio audience at home will know who is singing. I'm going to ask them to tell us a little bit about themselves and their songs as well. But for now, we're going to give you some beautiful introductions ourselves. So our first artist is getting ready to complete her freshman year in the Mike Kerb College of Entertainment and Music Business at Belmont University in Nashville, Tennessee. Exciting. In November of 2021, at age 15, Carrie independently released her first self-written EP, Impressions, receiving song placement on several national podcasts and also earned EP of the Year from the Josie Music Association. Carrie's in-person 2022 American Idol audition in Austin, Texas for Luke Bryan, Katy Perry, and Lionel Richie impressed the judges enough to award Carrie a golden ticket to Hollywood. Tonight, we are so pleased to host her on this beautiful Nash House stage on Overtones Live. Please join us in welcoming, for the second time, Carrie Brockwell.
2: That is star quality right there, Carrie. Love it.
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2: I have the honor of introducing you to my dear friend, Maddie Lynn Hart. Maddie, yes, give her a round of applause. This beautiful lady in the middle right here is a prolific songwriter who crafts melodies and lyrics that will tug at your heartstrings, I promise. Wrap around you like a warm hug. Marry that with her magical voice, which you will soon get to enjoy tonight. She hails from the rolling hills of Warrington, Virginia, and has been making her way through the stages of Nashville for the last 7 years. She's a true champion of artists in this town. I can definitely attest to that, especially for female artists, and an amazing talent in her own right. Having released 6 independent singles since 2023, please join us in welcoming Maddie Lynn Hart to Overtones Live.
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0: Last but not least, Olivia's musical career kickstarted when she was a contestant on season 10 of NBC's show The Voice. Love to see it. She moved to Nashville, Tennessee in 2021, having pursued a career in country music for nearly a decade, but has since reshaped her mission to share her perspective on life with God through her unique approach to Christian music. In 2023, Olivia's album Transparent earned nominations for Country and Rock Album of the Year at the Josie Awards. Her song Like I Wanted To and its accompanying music video were double nominees, recognized for Social Impact Song of the Year and Social Impact Video of the Year. She is a veteran to the Nash House stage, but this is her first time on Overtones Live. Y'all, please join me in welcoming Olivia Farabaugh.
4: Thank you.
2: So, Carrie, let's start with you, love. You are experiencing something very unique in your career journey and path of a musician at this time. Please introduce yourself to this amazing Nash House audience as well as our listeners at home and tell us the name of your first round song.
5: Yes. Oh my gosh. Well, now it's my time and I'm ready. Yes. I'm so excited to be here, you guys. Oh my goodness. My first song is called Find a Way. I don't know. Guys, that was almost scary. I forgot the name of my song almost. like they said, I'm Carrie Brockwell, and I'm from Richmond, Virginia. And I grew up doing musical theater, and in COVID, that was shut down, and I couldn't do that anymore. And I had to figure out how to express emotions and how to be myself and how to, you know, be on the stage because I loved it so much. And so I turned to my songwriting, and, you know, through that and choosing that, there were a lot of lonely moments in my high school career because I wasn't going to the football games every weekend. I wasn't going to the homecoming dance because I was, you know, playing shows and I was writing music and I was really focused on, you know, my dreams. And so that's what this song is all about. And it's kind of just about finding your own way and making your

0: Thank you so much.
1: Beautiful. Is that one out?
2: It is.
1: Nice. Y'all gotta go check that out. You can stream it.
3: On all platforms.
1: I'm going to start off. Well, first of all, hi, my name is Maddie Linhart. Thank you so much, Haley and Renee, for having me. I'm going to get started off with the first song I ever released. This is something you can listen to on all streaming platforms if you enjoy it. This is called Sober.

0: you.
1: Well, my name is Olivia Farabaugh. So I'm going to take another turn. It's going to be an emotional roller coaster, I feel like, throughout our set. So the majority of my 20s, I spent in chronic illness. And I spent years just striving to try to get my health back and doing everything that I could in my power to make that happen. And at the same time, I was pursuing my dreams in country music and doing everything in my power to make that happen and striving. And whenever my husband and I, shout out Caden over there, we moved, Caden, we moved from Pennsylvania. Do we have any Pennsylvania folks? No. No one. Okay, that's fine. But we moved here a couple years ago, and after that move, we honestly just had this crazy, incredible encounter with the Lord, and it still sounds wild, but it just got me thinking, like, what if freedom and fulfillment doesn't come from me striving and getting all the things that I always wanted? And my health and my dreams, like, what if that's not actually where the freedom's at? And so I wrote this song. It's called Surrender Sets You Free.

0: surrender, surrender, that'll set me free.
1: Woo! Thanks!
2: That's awesome. Oh my goodness.
1: I'm sure y'all can hear it. Alrighty. Oh my gosh, well, I'm just so happy to be here. It's so exciting. I'm like, I just love these nights because, I don't know. I just love hearing what everybody writes and being in these rounds and like being in, you know, it just makes me inspired because like I hear y'all and I'm just like, oh, I just love it.
3: Ditto. I always feel that way playing with girlies.
1: It's awesome. Yeah. I just like, I don't know, there's nothing like it. So this song, y'all know, this is the first time I've ever played this song out, so I don't really know how my story's gonna go. I just got out of a relationship, and it wasn't much of a relationship, really. And, you know, sometimes you miss people, but sometimes you really don't, because they're not the best. And that's what this song's about.

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This is a little song that I wrote about bad decisions I was making while drinking. I don't drink anymore. Maybe this song will give you a little insight as to why. This is called My Problem Tonight.

0: Thank you.
1: That is awesome.
0: All right, so this next tune, I guess kind of going off of my last story, once I really discovered that surrender is where the real freedom's at, honestly, my life just totally changed. Like, both my husband and I's life has just gotten kind of completely flipped upside down in the best way. And throughout just sitting with the Lord, like, he's done incredibly miraculous things that I still can't believe that I get to share, but he healed my body from 7 years of chronic illness in a way that literally no one can explain. And I had gone to so many doctors and tried so much medication. And so there's just moments in our days that I just like pause, and I love that they're built in. And if we want to, we can pause and reflect. And for me, that's a sunset. And whenever I see a sunset, I just want it to be a constant reminder to just sit and reminisce about my life and just the gifts that I've been given, the fact that I'm breathing. Like, what a gift that we have, that we have a heart that's beating right now. And so this is called Something About a Sunset.

0: I need that on my playlist.
1: Hey, thanks. In like 2 months, it'll be out.
0: Perfect. I'm ready.
1: Hang on.
0: I'm ready.
2: You heard the woman. Follow her on Instagram so you know.
0: Yeah, stay followed up on that. Well, thank you so much, Renee and Warren, for having me again, and Overtones Live for having me again. It's always just a pleasure, and just so grateful that I get to come back and have a place to share my stories all the time. So I'm a big 70s inspired girl. Thank you to these two people who are here tonight, actually, my dad and my Uncle Bruce.
1: Hey, shout out.
0: They played a lot of Tom Petty and Eagles in my house when I was growing up. And so I was writing to a writing session, and my dad and I were listening to The Loadout by Jackson Browne. And when I got to the right, we were like, what do we want to write about? You know, all those questions that get thrown out. And I was like, I'm really in a loadout kind of mind. I was like, what if we wrote our own goodbye song? And I was like, what, you know, what if we took our own spin on it? And so we did. And this song is just all about, you know, not taking anything for granted and really soaking in the moments. Mm-hmm. It's called If Even Years Go By. Oh, yeah, and I'm Carrie Brockwell.

0: Thank you so much. Again, I'm Carrie Bronco. Thank you guys so much for having me and being here.
1: Carrie, that was beautiful.
2: My name is Maddie Linhart. I'm super grateful to get to share the stage with these beautiful women tonight. Thank you so much, Haley and Renee, again for having me. I want to play a song that Haley and I wrote together for my last song. You might not even remember this. We wrote it a long, long time ago. But this is called Living in a Memory. We wrote it with our friend Margaret Haney, and it's just a sweet little love song that talks about when you're in a moment with someone, you know you'll never forget.

0: Thank you. My name is Maddie Linhart.
1: Y'all don't do something with that. Oh my gosh. Like, that was so good.
2: Oh, thank you guys for having me. Thank you so much, Jackson, Haley. Thanks so much. This is awesome. Hosts.
0: Oh, thank you, Jackson, yeah. So much for doing sound, listening, playing it.
2: Hold me down. So this last tune, I'm so grateful that I grew up in a family that talked about Jesus, but I'm also grateful that the Lord has patience with me, because as I grew up, I just kind of like had this touch and go relationship where I was like super pumped that I could go to him when I felt like, you know, I needed something or needed support. But whenever I was doing things that I knew he wasn't super pumped about, then I just acted like he couldn't see me. But what I love about him, there's so many things, but the fact that he doesn't give up on us. And we could wander away so many times, and yet he's still waiting patiently with his arms wide open. And so this song is called Muddy Water.

0: This is it. Sadly, this is the end of this edition of Overtones Live, coming to you from Nash House, Southern Spoon, and Saloon. Y'all, can we please give a round of applause to our guest stars, Kerry Brockwell, Maddie Linhart, Olivia Farabaugh.
1: Good job, friends. Thank you so much for being here.
2: Let's give it up for the sound engineer, Jackson Dino. He's been making everybody sound good tonight, and who has been performing double duties this evening as co-host and working sound for all of us. And he's a performer. He might be performing later. So great. And all of this amazing staff here at Nash House. Let's hear it for all of them tonight. Everything you got.
0: There you go. Y'all, thank you so much for making a choice to listen locally this evening. Until next week, this is Jackson Dino and Haley Martin.
2: Working in concert with wonderful show places like Nash House, Southern Spoon, and Saloon each and every week to bring you the best the great states of Kentucky and Tennessee have to offer music fans, reminding you that where words fail, music speaks.
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9: Saturday, more clouds and sun, scattered showers and thundershowers with a windy warm high of 84. The scattered showers and thundershowers end Saturday night, a mild low of 65. Sunday will be partly cloudy, windy, and hot with a high right around 90. Have a great weekend from Eyewitness News, your weather authority. I'm Chief Meteorologist Wayne Hart.
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Rob, Levi, and Jacob, Savannah, right here on Undiscovered Country. Hey, twin fiddles, steel guitars, and opera stars, you'll find them all on the program. I'm Rick Jones. Hey, how about Dave Edwards? A little more like Jesus. Dave Edwards on Undiscovered.

0: Dave Edwards for you right there. A little more like Jesus. How about you? Dalton Harper is here with Hard, Hard Work on Undiscovered Country. 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

0: Saturday, more clouds and sun, scattered showers and thunder showers with a windy warm high of 84. The scattered showers and thunder showers end Saturday night, a mild low of 65. Sunday will be partly cloudy, windy, and hot with a high right around 90. Have a great weekend from Eyewitness News, your weather authority. I'm Chief Meteorologist Wayne Hart.
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2: Back to the music we go with this one right here for you from Crystal Ellum. Where will you spend eternity? Crystal Ellum.

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Where will you spend eternity? Right here on Undiscovered Country. 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

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Twin fiddles, steel guitars, and opera stars. Here's another brand new one for you from the Cunningham Sister called God's House. The Cunningham Sisters, God's House on Undiscovered Country. Turn it up a little bit. You like a rodeo? You're going to like these girls right here, the Cunningham Sisters.

Cunningham sisters for you right there. God's House Today. Sometimes it's Silverado. How about that one for you right there? The Cunningham sisters on Undiscovered Country. Here's Lonnie Hart in his new song about the blue sky on Undiscovered Country. Lonnie Hardy out of Northern Missouri. Come on, Lonnie.

0: Hardy doing that one for you right there, walking in the blue skies and the pouring rain. Stick around and stay close. Coming up, Rhett Walker, Byron Hildreth, Terry and Deborah Luna, and Mark Lane.
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0: 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And we'll get back into it with this one right here from Rhett Walker. 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

Walker for you right there, and a Livet right here on Undiscovered Country. Here's Byron Hildreth and his song Saved by the Radio. 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

and Hildreth for you right there, saved by the radio right here on Undiscovered Country. Well, the Gospel Music Fanfare 2026 Duo of the Year. Here they are, Terry and Deborah Luna, Talking to the Lord.

Terry and Deborah Luna for you right there, talking to the Lord in the morning and in the night. Makes everything all right. You've got to believe that. Hey, here's Mark Lane out of St. Stephen, South Carolina. Granddaddy's God, Mark Lane on Undiscovered Country.

0: 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Hey, stick around, stay close. Coming up, David Timms, the Kendricks, and Stephen Wood, all straight ahead.
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0: David Timms is here with his song about the preacher man on Undiscovered Country. 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

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Well, the Kendricks have a brand new song on. 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

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Twin fiddles, steel guitars, and Opry stars, and thank you for stopping by to visit with us. I'm going to close out my portion of the program with this one right here for you from Stephen Wood off his brand new CD, God's Country. It's called Give Them All to Jesus. Stephen Wood out of Wake Forest, North Carolina. See you next time on Undiscovered Country. Come on, Stephen Wood, everybody.

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1: Saturday, more clouds and sun, scattered showers and thundershowers with a windy warm high of 84. The scattered showers and thundershowers end Saturday night, a mild low of 65. Sunday will be partly cloudy, windy, and hot with a high right around 90. Have a great weekend from Eyewitness News, your weather authority. I'm Chief Meteorologist Wayne Hart.

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0: Hager Preschool will be hosting a registration roundup for 3 and 4-year-old students on Monday, May 18th from 10 to 3. 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The Davis County Clerk's Office is seeking additional poll workers to help staff voting locations during the upcoming May 19th primary election. 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More info at 270-240-5771. 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
6: Saturday, more clouds and sun, scattered showers and thundershowers with a windy warm high of 84. The scattered showers and thundershowers end Saturday night, a mild low of 65. Sunday will be partly cloudy, windy, and hot with a high right around 90. Have a great weekend from Eyewitness News, your weather authority. I'm Chief Meteorologist Wayne Hart.

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7: Saturday, more clouds and sun, scattered showers and thundershowers with a windy warm high of 84. The scattered showers and thundershowers end Saturday night, a mild low of 65. Sunday will be partly cloudy, windy, and hot with a high right around 90. Have a great weekend from Eyewitness News, your weather authority. I'm Chief Meteorologist Wayne Hart.
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Dude, that thing is gonna... Told you. 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
0: Time to find out what's going on in the community on WKWC. Theater Workshop of Owensboro presents Summer Shorts, 6 original plays coming up in July. Auditions for actors are May 17th and 18th. 6 directors will see actors of all types and ages at the Trinity Center on 5th Street, Sunday, May 17th at 2 p.m. and Monday the 18th at 6 p.m. More info at 270-683-5333. Hager Preschool will be hosting a registration roundup for 3- and 4-year-old students on Monday, May 18th. It'll be from 6 to 3 p.m. This is a free event open to anyone interested in sending their child to preschool at Hager in the fall. There will be food, games, giveaways, and more. If you're a church or nonprofit organization with an event or fundraiser and would like to be featured on our community calendar,

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0: 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A contractor has officially closed Moreland Avenue from West 11th Street to West 12th to start Phase 1 of the concrete street reconstruction project. The closure is expected to last about a month, weather permitting. 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